There's no surviving. There's no surviving. There's no surviving. There's no surviving. There's no surviving. There's no surviving.

0: Macias!
1: See, I chose this profession, so therefore I earn beer. Pretty much.
2: You guys magicians?
1: And I'm not lying one fucking bit either. We're magicians.
2: What kind of music y'all play?
1: What kind of...
3: Ask and you shall receive.
4: Reggae.
3: Reggae? Oh, reggae!
2: I'm not too into reggae.
5: Why not?
1: Oh well.
2: Because I don't like it.
5: That's right.
6: They play rock, blues.
1: Oh, actually, we play. You know Bon Jovi?
2: No. I like a little bit of.
1: Yeah.
2: I like jazz, blues.
1: Jazz, great.
2: I'm not
1: great.
2: Too into rap. I really don't like the rap. I like oldies.
3: Rap.
2: Some rock. Some hard rock. I like little Mexican music. Don't understand the shit I said, but it's good, you know. Don't understand nothing. But I like it. Now that Indian music, now that's something to trip off of. Because it's like every song is the same.
1: Yeah, you tripping pretty hard.
2: Yeah, it makes you trip hard. Shit.
1: Oh, he's got it going on.

0: got nothing on there.
1: I don't even have 20 cents. I don't even have
0: If I had 20 cents, dollar, I'd give it to you. I spent on the last.
1: This guy's got 20 cents, I bet you.
2: My wallet's inside.
1: Yeah, right. Come on.
0: Yeah.
1: You got some
0: money.
1: Cash.
0: We know you got money, man.
2: Actually, I think
1: give her a fucking
0: check. Well, we know you.

0: Oh my
1: God. I know he was. And I got another friend. Fuck, they beat the shit out of him for no reason. You can stay here.
2: Amen. On that one.
1: We're between guys.
3: Hey, you got a good solution here.
1: Yeah, the motherfuckers knocked on the door and arrested him for being drunk and fucked.
3: Oh, you're not. Where are you?
4: Right. Look there, I'll break down the...
5: He's really... he's in a mental hospital, and that thing really doesn't work.

0: Master of the motherfucker.
1: Wait, I have one.
2: Do that. Try that.
3: He usually doesn't speak like every 2 weeks.
4: He speaks in tongues.
2: He only speaks about once every 2 weeks.
1: No, they don't suck at what they say.
5: No guy named Raleigh?
1: Hey, this guy speaks in tongues, man.

when she was living. I declare she was so too. Oh yes, I got troubles. Nothing, boys, to ease my worried mind.

I don't see why the blues come in my house every morning before day. Every time it's coming, and just about time to get there, my little girl, she done gone away. And her name was Ida Mae. And then I had to say,

Army. Baby, if you only come back to me this time, I ain't gonna have nothing else to say. Look at here, girl. I know you don't like me no more, but I'm begging you with tears, man.